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1: Go ahead.
0: You got some windows and doors open up here. It's dissipating pretty well. You could probably go for a recess, see the holes.

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If you pull past Engine 8 to the north, our patient's in the grass with Engine 8 Charlie. Copy. Thanks, guys, for coming up.

0: 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Are we clear?
1: 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They decided to cancel and we'll call back if they change their mind.
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0: Alpha side to south of a small story row home. We've got nothing showing. We'll be investigating.
1: Engine 7, you on scene outside south of a small single story home with nothing showing. We'll be command investigating at 1946.

Engine 4, water flow alarm, MOP 1, 11750 was second place, unit 400, when en route TAC 2 at 1941, 49.

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1: Can you holler at me when the correct breaker goes off? 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

0: by the Congress.
1: Yes, sir. Do you have an ETA for law enforcement to our scenes?
0: No specific ETA. We have four units en route.

engineered, medicated on an assault stage for 1876 South Quay Street. That's one on Tech 2. And they 12.

0: Copy, we'll continue in, I presume, like what's been notified. Copy that, thank you.
1: Thank you, sir, for

Dispatch Company 8, we have Lakewood here. We'll wait for them to clear it, so we'll stage it. I guess we're about a block away on Clay.

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Engine 7, my co-taker is on the phone with the patients, and he is going to be on the side of Sheridan, just north and a little west of Joe Avenue. Correction, Yale Avenue.

0: Okay, engine 7, it looks like the patient is going to be standing on the side of the road.
1: Sorry.
0: Thank you. They'll be in a yellow t-shirt, blue and black jeans, blue and white shoes.
1: Copy.

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Law enforcement is requesting a response to Highway 285 northbound south of Kipling for a sick party. Respond on TAC 2, 319.

Engine 7, Medic 7 on a sick party with law enforcement, 1559 South J Street, respond on track 2, 524.

respond with South Metro on a lift assist at 9842 Mount Catawba Place, running route, South Metro, Ops 2, 607.

0: dispatch unit 17. Do we have the medic non-emergency, please?
1: Medic non-emergency 69.

Company 13, truck 14 on a motor vehicle collision, C-470 eastbound, 10 Carroll off-ramp, one in route TAC 2, 706.

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1: Yes, ma'am, it's District 3. That was for Station 14.
0: Okay, copy. Okay.

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0: 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Thank you, 714.

And 16 Medical 11 on a seizure at Lakeside Post-Acute Care, 6270 West 38 Ave, in the dining room, we're in route PAC 2, 744.

Opinion 1 on a possible structure fire at Marla Manor, 6465 West 388th Avenue, Morning Route 2, 753.

Engine 51, truck 54, tower 2, engine 17, engine 52, medic 1, medic 51, district 1, battalion 51, SAM 1, on a structure fire, Marla Manor, 6465 West 38th Avenue, London Route Tap 2, 755.

0: units responding to the structure fire. You are responding to smoke scene in apartment 105. Possibly plastic that's on fire. Law enforcement just arrived on scene, says the fire is out, but the building is still full of smoke.
1: Dispatch, District 1.
0: Go ahead.
1: District 1's on scene of a medium-sized, three-story multifamily apartment building. Nothing seen. We do have PD on scene. District 1 will have Manor Command. We'll be investigating.

0: Sister 4.
1: This is Burton Plastic. Fire's out. You can clear all units other than the first incoming engine to assist with ventilation.

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1: Copy, engine 1. You can get a fan. We'll need to ventilate the hallway as well as the unit. And dispatch, we can take this to TAC 2.
2: Okay, copy. All units still on the structure fire. Comms will be on TAC 2 at 8 o'clock.

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0: Yeah, the unit's been ventilated. 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Thank you.
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0: Go ahead.
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0: Negative. 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It was simply a broken baking dish that melted plastic.
2: Yeah, copy. 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

4, engine 9 on a smoke investigation outside. 7 eastbound and Alameda, C470 eastbound on ramp, west of Winding Route, Tac 2, 824.

Engine 4 from Engine 9, we had nothing. Had westbound on 470.

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1: Nothing found, both units cleared, 831.

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1: Hey, sorry. Engine 15 is clear down to 2. Sending our third to the hospital with the ambulance. We'll be back to 3 once we get the quarters.
0: Engine 15 is down to 2 at 844.

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0: Yeah, are they just wanting us to meet him at the main room?

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0: 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Nothing showing, investigating.
1: 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Nothing showing, investigating, 948.

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0: Yes, ma'am. 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

0: Dispatch engine 13. Yeah, if I understand correctly, Medic 12 just cleared Swedish, and Ace was in route for a while from quarters. Can we verify which one is closer with our current CAD system to make sure we keep the closest bus coming?
1: Yes, sir. I believe Medic 12 was closer, but give me 1 second. Let me double check.

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0: I apologize. Can you disregard? We do need you to go to this alarm at Best Western at 3440 South Ave Street. Thank you. 1055.

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0: 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I'm

0: 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I am unable to change status on the NDT.
1: 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Tough piece.

0: 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Holding out at a traffic accident. This will be northbound Kipling at the Hamden Service Road right outside Station 10.
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0: 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No additional needs at this time.
1: Copy that, working on it now. That's your three.

0: friend.
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0: 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This is apartment 120 for patient follow-up, and we are en route.

0: 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You guys can turn around and be on it.
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0: That's me,

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Dispatch, minute 12. Yes, ma'am. Medic 12 is at Kipling and Coal Mine. Are we closer than Medic 8?

0: Medic 12, dispatch, this is going to be A-firm. We will let Medic 8 know, so we'll put you in route.
1: Medic 12, copy's going to 2.
0: Okay, 13, 12, 11. Medic 8, dispatch.

0: 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Medigate, looks like Medic 12 is going to take for you. They're closer.
1: Copy that, Medic 12. Take and get mixed up.

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1: Copy, but I'm in touch.

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1: 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So, same thanks.
0: I've attached you, 1335.

0: 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Yeah, can we get law enforcement routine to our scene, please?
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0: 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Do you want the engine to respond?
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1: 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Engine 12 with Arm 1, Medic 13, Delta level hemorrhage, party vomiting blood, 5423 South Greenway, eastbound on type 2 at 1428.

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1: South Metro, engine 13. Negative, it's going to be on the path on the west side of the building 8 near the pond. Tower 10, fire alarm 7125, West Jefferson, respond on Tech 2 at 1445.

0: 13, and this is to South Metro, responding with South Metro Medic 13, allergic reaction, 8666 South Carr Street. Respond on South Metro Ops 2 at 1446.
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1: Hey, when you guys get on scene, if you pull into the parking lot right next to apartment number 7347, we've got parking lot access closer to the patient than where it's going to route you.
2: Copy, thank you.

present on scene to a large four-story commercial building. Nothing showing, no evac in progress. No strobes or horns. We'll be investigating as planned. Proceeded to

0: 1034. That's A firm. Does not look like there's any premise number listed or any unit number on file. Just says zone 29.
1: Copy. We're not showing any active alarms here. Was this called in by somebody or just the alarm notification?
0: Looks like an alarm notification.
1: Copy, thanks. We'll keep poking around.
0: Copy. And did you want us to give a call back to the alarm company or the phone number listed associated?
1: If you're able to make contact with the alarm company and confirm the address and whether it's 7125 or 7175.
0: Clarify for you.
1: Thank you.

0: Charlton Dispatch. Within contact with the alarm company, they confirmed it as 7125, but then they also advised that it was restored at 1444.
1: Copy. We will be clear.

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1: Copy, I'll put you on the Timberley call, 50 feet.

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Medical eval. Bear Valley Grove Apartments, 3633 South Sheridan. Be in the field just east of the complex. He's been on Tech 2, 1558.

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1: Is engine coming from quarter system? But on that, please.
0: Copy, I believe they are coming from quarters. I'll go ahead and put you on the call. Dispatch.
1: Station X, go ahead. All right, copy. I'll clear. Thanks.

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2: 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Going back to it.
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1: Negative, I can give them a call back.
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0: Do you guys have a visual on the patient from where you are? 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We're going to turn into this complex and try and access the trail from there.
1: Copy. Should we follow you?
0: Stand by.

0: 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Engine 5 on a fall, 13,791 Vaughan Drive, respond on track 260, please.
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0: Looks like PD's on scene. You are clear in.
2: Tower 10 Medigate. Go ahead. By answering off of Estes, do you mean this trail on the south side of the bridge? Copy. We'll answer on the south side of the bridge on the east side of Estes. Thank you.

Linda 16, medic 17, and Bishop Glenn respond to stage on a stabbing at Crown Hill Cemetery. 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
1: Copy, be advised, PD's also holding off on dispatching until we get a confirmed location of the parties involved. Just a heads up.

0: Medic 11, Medic 17, are you guys close by to that? Because that's just right around the corner for us. Okay, copy. If you guys want it, you can take it. Otherwise, we'll take it. Your choice.
1: Yeah, we'll continue.
0: Thank you.

0: 9 to 12, thank you.
1: Go ahead.
0: Yeah, I'm still a couple of minutes out. If you're going to be leaving before I get there, I'll head to Swedish and pick up your personnel.
1: Yeah, you firm, that'd be better. Just head towards Swedish.
0: Copy, thanks.

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1: Go ahead.
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0: an RP on the phone. Can you ask them if they're by a grave or if they're by the actual building?
1: Copy. I don't believe we're on the phone with the RP. I can give them a call back.
0: 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Thank you.

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PD is on scene. You are clear in. He's on tech 2, 1714.

Tower time is 712. Possible injuries, Hampton Village 7309 West Hampton Avenue North. Pod be located outside. Respond on contact 2 1725.

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1: 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Are we going to be closer than Medic 7?
0: Affirmative, I'll answer to the call, thank you. At 1727.

0: Attempt two.
1: Yeah, can you put engine 12 back up to full staff?
0: Copy, engine 12 back to full staff at 1730.